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And they flipped.

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2: 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Just like in Margaritaville, I know it's 5 o'clock.
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2: Just about it, yeah. 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